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2: Today is Wednesday, July 22nd. The sun rises in Reykjavik at 3:52 a.m. and sets at 11:18 p.m. In Lima, sunrise at 6:27 a.m. and sunset at 5:56 p.m. Among the events from the past that took place on this day, we remember that in 1209, an army of crusaders laying siege to the French city of Béziers carried out a brutal massacre of its entire population, initiating the aggressive military phase of the Albigensian Crusade against Cathar heretics. Promoted by Pope Innocent III, the crusade resulted in the indiscriminate deaths of thousands of Cathar believers and Catholic citizens alike. The bloody campaign set a terrifying precedent for medieval religious warfare and led to the consolidation of French royal power over Languedoc. In 1933, American aviator Wiley Post completed the first solo flight around the world, landing his Lockheed Vega monoplane, the Winnie Mae, at Floyd Bennett Field in New York after 7 days, 18 hours, and 49 minutes. Utilizing an early autopilot mechanism and an automatic direction finder, Post's extraordinary technical achievement surpassed his own previous record set with a navigator, proving the reliability of emerging flight instruments and pioneering long-distance navigation techniques. In 1944, international delegates representing 44 allied nations formally concluded the United Nations Monetary and Financial Conference in Bretton Woods, New Hampshire. The historic gathering established a new global monetary system based on fixed exchange rates pegged to the gold-backed U.S. dollar, while creating the International Monetary Fund, IMF, and the International Bank for Reconstruction and Development, now part of the World Bank Group, to rebuild post-war economies and stabilize global trade. In 2011, a right-wing extremist launched two coordinated terrorist attacks in Norway, killing 77 people in the country's worst peacetime violence. The perpetrator detonated a car bomb outside government buildings in Oslo, killing 8, before traveling to Utøya Island disguised as a police officer to systematically shoot 69 participants at a political youth summer camp. The horrific tragedy shocked the international community and prompted deep reflections on domestic extremism, internet radicalization, and open society security. And that is all for today. The Italian Network Almanac returns tomorrow.

You know what? Life is too short to play it safe. 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And dream with your ears open. Cause when the beat hits, even your problems start dancing. 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
2: Today is Wednesday, July 22nd. The sun rises in Reykjavik at 3:52 a.m. and sets at 11:18 p.m. In Lima, sunrise at 6:27 a.m. and sunset at 5:56 p.m. Among the events from the past that took place on this day, we remember that in 1209, an army of crusaders laying siege to the French city of Béziers carried out a brutal massacre of its entire population, initiating the aggressive military phase of the Albigensian Crusade against Cathar heretics. Promoted by Pope Innocent III, the crusade resulted in the indiscriminate deaths of thousands of Cathar believers and Catholic citizens alike. The bloody campaign set a terrifying precedent for medieval religious warfare and led to the consolidation of French royal power over Languedoc. In 1933, American aviator Wiley Post completed the first solo flight around the world, landing his Lockheed Vega monoplane, the Winnie Mae, at Floyd Bennett Field in New York after 7 days, 18 hours, and 49 minutes. Utilizing an early autopilot mechanism and an automatic direction finder, Post's extraordinary technical achievement surpassed his own previous record set with a navigator, proving the reliability of emerging flight instruments and pioneering long-distance navigation techniques. In 1944, international delegates representing 44 allied nations formally concluded the United Nations Monetary and Financial Conference in Bretton Woods, New Hampshire. The historic gathering established a new global monetary system based on fixed exchange rates pegged to the gold-backed U.S. dollar, while creating the International Monetary Fund, IMF, and the International Bank for Reconstruction and Development, now part of the World Bank Group, to rebuild post-war economies and stabilize global trade. In 2011, a right-wing extremist launched two coordinated terrorist attacks in Norway, killing 77 people in the country's worst peacetime violence. The perpetrator detonated a car bomb outside government buildings in Oslo, killing 8, before traveling to Utøya Island disguised as a police officer to systematically shoot 69 participants at a political youth summer camp. The horrific tragedy shocked the international community and prompted deep reflections on domestic extremism, internet radicalization, and open society security. And that is all for today. The Italian Network Almanac returns tomorrow.

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'Cause your rhythm is freedom. 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
3: Today is Wednesday, July 22nd. The sun rises in Reykjavik at 3:52 a.m. and sets at 11:18 p.m. In Lima, sunrise at 6:27 a.m. and sunset at 5:56 p.m. Among the events from the past that took place on this day, we remember that in 1209, an army of crusaders laying siege to the French city of Béziers carried out a brutal massacre of its entire population, initiating the aggressive military phase of the Albigensian Crusade against Cathar heretics. Promoted by Pope Innocent III, the crusade resulted in the indiscriminate deaths of thousands of Cathar believers and Catholic citizens alike. The bloody campaign set a terrifying precedent for medieval religious warfare and led to the consolidation of French royal power over Languedoc. In 1933, American aviator Wiley Post completed the first solo flight around the world, landing his Lockheed Vega monoplane, the Winnie Mae, at Floyd Bennett Field in New York after 7 days, 18 hours, and 49 minutes. Utilizing an early autopilot mechanism and an automatic direction finder, Post's extraordinary technical achievement surpassed his own previous record set with a navigator, proving the reliability of emerging flight instruments and pioneering long-distance navigation techniques. In 1944, international delegates representing 44 allied nations formally concluded the United Nations Monetary and Financial Conference in Bretton Woods, New Hampshire. The historic gathering established a new global monetary system based on fixed exchange rates pegged

0: to the gold-backed U.S. dollar, while creating the International Monetary Fund, IMF, and the International Bank for Reconstruction and Development, now part of the World Bank Group, to rebuild post-war economies and stabilize global trade. In 2011, a right-wing extremist launched two coordinated terrorist attacks in Norway, killing 77 people in the country's worst peacetime violence. The perpetrator detonated a car bomb outside government buildings in Oslo, killing 8, before traveling to Utøya Island disguised as a police officer to systematically shoot 69 participants at a political youth summer camp. The horrific tragedy shocked the international community and prompted deep reflections on domestic extremism, internet radicalization, and open society security. And that is all for today. The Italian Network Almanac returns tomorrow.
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3: 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Gruppo Next. 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
6: Today is Wednesday, July 22nd. The sun rises in Reykjavik at 3:52 a.m. and sets at 11:18 p.m. In Lima, sunrise at 6:27 a.m. and sunset at 5:56 p.m. Among the events from the past that took place on this day, we remember that in 1209, an army of crusaders laying siege to the French city of Béziers carried out a brutal massacre of its entire population, initiating the aggressive military phase of the Albigensian Crusade against Cathar heretics. Promoted by Pope Innocent III, the crusade resulted in the indiscriminate deaths of thousands of Cathar believers and Catholic citizens alike. The bloody campaign set a terrifying precedent for medieval religious warfare and led to the consolidation of French royal power over Languedoc. In 1933, American aviator Wiley Post completed the first solo flight around the world, landing his Lockheed Vega monoplane, the Winnie Mae, at Floyd Bennett Field in New York after 7 days, 18 hours, and 49 minutes. Utilizing an early autopilot mechanism and an automatic direction finder, Post's extraordinary technical achievement surpassed his own previous record set with a navigator, proving the reliability of emerging flight instruments and pioneering long-distance navigation techniques. In 1944, international delegates representing 44 allied nations formally concluded the United Nations Monetary and Financial Conference in Bretton Woods, New Hampshire. The historic gathering established a new global monetary system based on fixed exchange rates pegged to the gold-backed U.S. dollar, while creating the International Monetary Fund, IMF, and the International Bank for Reconstruction and Development, now part of the World Bank Group, to rebuild post-war economies and stabilize global trade. In 2011, a right-wing extremist launched two coordinated terrorist attacks in Norway, killing 77 people in the country's worst peacetime violence. The perpetrator detonated a car bomb outside government buildings in Oslo, killing 8, before traveling to Utøya Island disguised as a police officer to systematically shoot 69 participants at a political youth summer camp. The horrific tragedy shocked the international community and prompted deep reflections on domestic extremism, internet radicalization, and open society security. And that is all for today. The Italian Network Almanac returns tomorrow.
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0: Among the events from the past that took place on this day, we remember that in 1209, an army of crusaders laying siege to the French city of Béziers carried out a brutal massacre of its entire population, initiating the aggressive military phase of the Albigensian Crusade against Cathar heretics. Promoted by Pope Innocent III, the crusade resulted in the indiscriminate deaths of thousands of Cathar believers and Catholic citizens alike. The bloody campaign set a terrifying precedent for medieval religious warfare and led to the consolidation of French royal power over Languedoc. In 1933, American aviator Wiley Post completed the first solo flight around the world, landing his Lockheed Vega monoplane, the Winnie Mae, at Floyd Bennett Field in New York after 7 days, 18 hours, and 49 minutes. Utilizing an early autopilot mechanism and an automatic direction finder, Post's extraordinary technical achievement surpassed his own previous record set with a navigator, proving the reliability of emerging flight instruments and pioneering long-distance navigation techniques. In 1944, international delegates representing 44 allied nations formally concluded the United Nations Monetary and Financial Conference in Bretton Woods, New Hampshire. The historic gathering established a new global monetary system based on fixed exchange rates pegged to the gold-backed U.S. dollar, while creating the International Monetary Fund, IMF, and the International Bank for Reconstruction and Development, now part of the World Bank Group, to rebuild post-war economies and stabilize global trade. In 2011, a right-wing extremist launched two coordinated terrorist attacks in Norway, killing 77 people in the country's worst peacetime violence. The perpetrator detonated a car bomb outside government buildings in Oslo, killing 8, before traveling to Utøya Island disguised as a police officer to systematically shoot 69 participants at a political youth summer camp. The horrific tragedy shocked the international community and prompted deep reflections on domestic extremism, internet radicalization, and open society security. And that is all for today. The Italian Network Almanac returns tomorrow.
1: C'è chi vive seguendo le mode.
0: There are those who live following fashions, and those who live following the rhythm.
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0: That makes you dance even when you are still. 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
1: Every legend begins with a story of passion, struggle, and triumph. Every artist has a journey to tell, a path they've walked. And today, you'll hear theirs. 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
2: You're listening to Radio Italia Network, and this is Story of an Artist. Today, we begin the journey of Daft Punk, the duo who didn't just make dance music. They reinvented what it could be. Two French teenagers, a drum machine, and an obsession with vinyl records. That's all it took. Let's go back to the start. The pre-internet rave era. When everything sounded like the future, and nobody knew what was coming. They met at a lycée in Paris. Thomas Bangalter, the son of a disco producer, and Guy-Manuel de Homem Christo, a fan of punk, synth-pop, and rebellion. At first, they played in a rock band called Darling. A British magazine reviewed their demo and called it a Daft Punky thrash. They took the insult and made it their name. In the early 90s, rave culture hit France. And the two friends became obsessed with house, Chicago groove, and Detroit techno. But they didn't want to just DJ. They wanted to build something new. A bassline. A snare. And nothing else needed. This track was their breakthrough. And it still sounds like a slow-motion explosion in a dance club.
3: It'll be okay. Things break, they heal.
4: Yeah, my doctor said it's a clean break. Yeah, which is good.
3: My kid, he busted up his ankle a while back. A couple of months in a cast, like new. Like nothing happened. Just take it easy, you know? No hula hooping or nothing.
4: Okay, thanks, Benny.
3: Look, kid, take it easy.
5: Oh, thanks.
6: Your brother.

0: Excuse me, ma'am. 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Do you have a few minutes to answer a few questions for our survey?
1: Oh, yeah, sure.
0: Great. Now, you live in this neighborhood?
1: Yes, for about a month.
0: I'm sorry to have wasted your time, sir. We can only survey permanent residents.
1: Oh, but I'm staying. It is permanent.
0: I'm sure, but a month is not long enough for this particular.

0: going.
1: And as soon as Pravoni comes back, things really get moving.
2: It's too much because
1: the extraterrestrial alien intelligence is just too much for the dark government. They gotta leave the planet.
0: Excuse me, how much?
1: $2.
2: He brings the alien back with us, and then everyone's heads are exploding all over the place. Well, those that have the brains on their head.
1: Excuse me.
2: Yeah. Turn that thing down, please. I'm trying to talk to a customer.
0: Oh, I can't.
2: I'm gonna have to ask you to leave. I can't do business here with that thin glass.
0: Okay. I just want to buy this book.
1: Great. Go anyway.
3: They weren't rich. They didn't have a label. They didn't even have a studio. They recorded their first album on an old sequencer and drum machine in Bangalter's bedroom. The result was Homework, a raw, loud, revolutionary record that blended house, funk, techno, and distortion. Released in 1997, it quickly became the blueprint for French Touch. But it was more than that. It was a manifesto. One of the funkiest tracks on Homework. Distorted filters. Minimal groove. The soundtrack of smoke-filled basements and Paris warehouses.

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And yet it never gets boring. The Michel Gondry music video, with dancers representing each element of the song, became iconic. This is Daft Punk's genius. Simplicity that sounds like the future.

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They disappeared. 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No press shots. Just two robots. They didn't want to be stars. They wanted the music to speak first. And it did. The helmets became more than branding. They became a statement. We're not the product. The sound is an instrumental protest against French police cracking down on raves. It opens with sirens, then drops into a deep, irresistible groove. 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

a list of their influences. From Paul Johnson to Jeff Mills, Green Velvet to DJ Funk. 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

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No visuals. No fireworks. Just two guys behind a table. 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The Alive 97 recording captures the energy. Tracks stretched, filtered, looped, reassembled. Even back then, Daft Punk knew. A live set is not a playlist. It's a story. One of their most intense early tracks. Noise. Rhythm. 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It doesn't ask for your attention. 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

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They were loud. And they were just getting started.

0: With Homework, Daft Punk didn't just launch a career. They launched a movement. From basements in Paris to dance floors across the globe. They taught a generation how to loop, filter, and believe. 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But we'll be back. With the next chapter. When the robots turned into disco stars. And gave the world a reason to dance again. Only here, on Radio Italia Network.
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8: Today is Wednesday, July 22nd. The sun rises in Reykjavik at 3:52 a.m. and sets at 11:18 p.m. In Lima, sunrise at 6:27 a.m. and sunset at 5:56 p.m. Among the events from the past that took place on this day, we remember that in 1209, an army of crusaders laying siege to the French city of Béziers carried out a brutal massacre of its entire population, initiating the aggressive military phase of the Albigensian Crusade against Cathar heretics. Promoted by Pope Innocent III, the crusade resulted in the indiscriminate deaths of thousands of Cathar believers and Catholic citizens alike. The bloody campaign set a terrifying precedent for medieval religious warfare and led to the consolidation of French royal power over Languedoc. In 1933, American aviator Wiley Post completed the first solo flight around the world, landing his Lockheed Vega monoplane, the Winnie Mae, at Floyd Bennett Field in New York after 7 days, 18 hours, and 49 minutes. Utilizing an early autopilot mechanism and an automatic direction finder, Post's extraordinary technical achievement surpassed his own previous record set with a navigator, proving the reliability of emerging flight instruments and pioneering long-distance navigation techniques. In 1944, international delegates representing 44 allied nations formally concluded the United Nations Monetary and Financial Conference in Bretton Woods, New Hampshire. The historic gathering established a new global monetary system based on fixed exchange rates pegged to the gold-backed U.S. dollar, while creating the International Monetary Fund, IMF, and the International Bank for Reconstruction and Development, now part of the World Bank Group, to rebuild post-war economies and stabilize global trade. In 2011, a right-wing extremist launched two coordinated terrorist attacks in Norway, killing 77 people in the country's worst peacetime violence. The perpetrator detonated a car bomb outside government buildings in Oslo, killing 8, before traveling to Utøya Island disguised as a police officer to systematically shoot 69 participants at a political youth summer camp. The horrific tragedy shocked the international community and prompted deep reflections on domestic extremism, internet radicalization, and open society security. And that is all for today. The Italian Network Almanac returns tomorrow.
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1: Every legend begins with a story. A story of passion, struggle, and triumph. Every artist has a journey to tell, a path they've walked. And today, you'll hear theirs. This is Story of an Artist. 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
2: Welcome back to Radio Italia Network. And this is Story of an Artist. Part 2 of our episode on Daft Punk. In the late 90s, they conquered the clubs. But in 2001, they did something bolder. They left them. Their second album, Discovery, wasn't just an evolution. It was a reinvention. The robots found color, found melody, found love. This wasn't about dancing anymore. It was about feeling. Thomas and Guyman grew up with 70s and 80s pop. ELO, Prince, Queen, Alan Parsons Project. With Discovery, they decided to stop chasing underground credibility and start chasing emotion. They used lush synths, auto-tuned vocals, guitar solos, and even heartbreak. The goal? Make a record that felt like your favorite memory, even if you'd never heard it before. The lead single, the anthem, the sunrise moment, with vocals from Rom Anthony, One More Time took over the world and brought joy to the dance floor.

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On Digital Love, they used vintage drum machines, soft keyboard chords, and pitch-shifted vocals. They wanted it to sound like a dream someone forgot to finish. It wasn't minimal. It wasn't clean. It was messy, melodic, and emotionally true. And that solo in the middle? Programmed note by note. To feel like a guitar singing to itself. Romantic, spacey, nostalgic. 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

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So good, Kanye West sampled it.

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Together, they created Interstellar 5555, a full-length anime film, where every track on Discovery was a chapter in a sci-fi story. No dialogue, just music, and visuals that turned each song into myth. It wasn't an album. It was a galactic love letter to their childhood. A collaboration with Todd Edwards. Sample heavy, chopped, soulful. One of the most complex tracks on Discovery. But it still feels smooth as silk.

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A quiet moment in a loud album. A whisper from the robots.

0: After discovery, Daft Punk were no longer just dance producers. They were artists, icons, fashion figures, soundtrack creators. They started playing fewer shows, giving fewer interviews. But their myth kept growing. And their music? It didn't age. It glowed. A floating, funky groove with filtered bass and space vibes. You don't dance to this. You coast. With discovery, Daft Punk taught the world something rare. That emotion and electronics don't cancel each other out. They can amplify each other. They weren't chasing trends. They were making memories. Now we pause for a moment. But we'll be back. As we follow Daft Punk into the next chapter. Masks off, movies on, and a live show that would redefine performance forever. 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
5: Today is Wednesday, July 22nd. The sun rises in Reykjavik at 3:52 a.m. and sets at 11:18 p.m. In Lima, sunrise at 6:27 a.m. and sunset at 5:56 p.m. Among the events from the past that took place on this day, we remember that in 1209, an army of crusaders laying siege to the French city of Béziers carried out a brutal massacre of its entire population, initiating the aggressive military phase of the Albigensian Crusade against

0: Lloyd Bennett Field in New York after 7 days, 18 hours, and 49 minutes. Utilizing an early autopilot mechanism and an automatic direction finder, Post's extraordinary technical achievement surpassed his own previous record set with a navigator, proving the reliability of emerging flight instruments and pioneering long-distance navigation techniques. In 1944, international delegates representing 44 allied nations formally concluded the United Nations Monetary and Financial Conference in Bretton Woods, New Hampshire. The historic gathering established a new global monetary system based on fixed exchange rates pegged to the gold-backed U.S. dollar, while creating the International Monetary Fund, IMF, and the International Bank for Reconstruction and Development, now part of the World Bank Group, to rebuild post-war economies and stabilize global trade. In 2011, a right-wing extremist launched two coordinated terrorist attacks in Norway, killing 77 people in the country's worst peacetime violence. The perpetrator detonated a car bomb outside government buildings in Oslo, killing 8, before traveling to Utøya Island disguised as a police officer to systematically shoot 69 participants at a political youth summer camp. The horrific tragedy shocked the international community and prompted deep reflections on domestic extremism, internet radicalization, and open society security. And that is all for today. The Italian Network Almanac returns tomorrow.
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0: Every legend begins with a story of passion, struggle, and triumph. Every artist has a journey to tell, a path they've walked. And today, you'll hear theirs. This is Story of an Artist, only on Radio Italia Network, where music becomes history.
1: You're listening to Radio Italia Network, and this is Story of an Artist, part 3 of our journey into the music and legacy of Daft Punk. In 2001, they gave us Discovery, joyful, melodic, nostalgic. But when they returned in 2005 with their third album, something had changed. The colors were gone. The warmth was gone. In its place, distortion, repetition, and a feeling of isolation. Human, after all, was misunderstood. But in time, it would prove to be the missing piece of their mythology. After the rich textures of Discovery, fans expected Daft Punk to continue building lush soundscapes. Instead, they got 45 minutes of loop noise and lyrics like, "Robots are human after all." Recorded in just 6 weeks, the album felt cold, raw, and almost unfinished. On purpose. It was a statement about media, society, repetition, identity. But most listeners weren't ready for it. And yet, within its harsh textures were seeds of brilliance. Heavy distortion. A looping riff. A robotic chant. This was their opening shot, loud, repetitive, hypnotic.

0: buy it, use it, break it, fix it. A list of verbs turned into a mantra of consumerism. One of the most sampled, remixed, and quoted tracks they ever made.
1: Buy it, use it, break it, fix it, trash it, change it, mail, upgrade it, charge it, point it, zoom it, press it, snap it, work it, quick erase it, write it, cut it, paste it, save it, load it, check it, quick rewrite it, plug it, play it, burn it, rip it, drag it, drop it, zip and zip it.

If Human After All confused listeners in 2005. 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Because Daft Punk did something unthinkable. They turned their entire discography into a single, seamless, live remix. The Alive 2007 tour was legendary. Towering lead pyramids. Flawless visuals. Classic songs melted into one another. Television rules the nation into crescendos. Superheroes into human after all. Audiences didn't dance. They worshipped. The tour proved that every track, even the strangest, had a place when reimagined with vision and purpose. The title track. Part anthem, part warning. 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

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It played in small theaters. 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About what Daft Punk was really about. 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

perhaps the most aggressive track on Human after all. 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Exactly how Daft Punk wanted to be understood. 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

final track on Human After All. 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It's a question. 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

0: They could have made another discovery. They could have played it safe. But Daft Punk chose to make noise. Ask hard questions. And confront their own myth. Human, after all, wasn't a detour. It was the dark corridor they had to walk through to get to the light. Now we pause for a moment. But in the next and final part, we'll witness their grand finale. The Grammy-winning Random Access Memories. And the moment the robots walked into the sunset. 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
8: Today is Wednesday, July 22nd. The sun rises in Reykjavik at 3:52 a.m. and sets at 11:18 p.m. In Lima, sunrise at 6:27 a.m. and sunset at 5:56 p.m. Among the events from the past that took place on this day, we remember that in 1209, an army of crusaders laying siege to the French city of Béziers carried out a brutal massacre of its entire population, initiating the aggressive military phase of the Albigensian Crusade against Cathar heretics. Promoted by Pope Innocent III, the crusade resulted in the indiscriminate deaths of thousands of Cathar believers and Catholic citizens alike. The bloody campaign set a terrifying precedent for medieval religious warfare and led to the consolidation of French royal power over Languedoc. In 1933, American aviator Wiley Post completed the first solo flight around the world, landing his Lockheed Vega monoplane, the Winnie Mae, at Floyd Bennett Field in New York after 7 days, 18 hours, and 49 minutes. Utilizing an early autopilot mechanism and an automatic direction finder, Post's extraordinary technical achievement surpassed his own previous record set with a navigator, proving the reliability of emerging flight instruments and pioneering long-distance navigation techniques. In 1944, international delegates representing 44 allied nations formally concluded the United Nations Monetary and Financial Conference in Bretton Woods, New Hampshire. The historic gathering established a new global monetary system based on fixed exchange rates pegged to the gold-backed U.S. dollar, while creating the International Monetary Fund, IMF, and the International Bank for Reconstruction and Development, now part of the World Bank Group, to rebuild post-war economies and stabilize global trade. In 2011, a right-wing extremist launched two coordinated terrorist attacks in Norway, killing 77 people in the country's worst peacetime violence. The perpetrator detonated a car bomb outside government buildings in Oslo, killing 8, before traveling to Utøya Island disguised as a police officer to systematically shoot 69 participants at a political youth summer camp. The horrific tragedy shocked the international community and prompted deep reflections on domestic extremism, internet radicalization, and open society security. And that is all for today. The Italian Network Almanac returns tomorrow.
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0: In your headphones while you run. On the streets when you're coming home late. In the evening after a long, heavy day. The rhythm may change, but the music stays, and we are right there with you. 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
1: 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Every artist has a journey to tell, a path they've walked. And today, you'll hear theirs. 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
3: Welcome to Radio Italia Network. And this is the final part of Story of an Artist, dedicated to Daft Punk. In 2013, after nearly a decade of silence, the robots returned. Not with loops and filters, but with live instruments, string arrangements, and a longing to remember what made music human. Daft Punk's fourth studio album was recorded entirely with live musicians. No samples. No drum machines. Everything was played by hand, just like it used to be. They wanted to escape the algorithms. To connect with real breath, real sweat, real groove. It was their most expensive, most ambitious, and most emotional album yet. And it gave the world a song that would become a modern classic. Guitar by Nile Rodgers. Vocals by Pharrell. This track lit up the world in 2013. Bridging disco and future funk in a way no one else could.

The album's mission statement: funk chords, real drums, and a call to arms. Let's bring soul back into sound.

One of the album's most powerful tracks doesn't even feature Daft Punk's vocals. It's a monologue from Giorgio Moroder, the father of electronic disco. He speaks about escaping tradition, about finding new ways to tell stories through machines. And as he talks, the music shifts. From jazz to funk to techno to a symphonic explosion. It's not a song. It's a timeline. 9 minutes. Dozens of instruments. One voice that shaped the past and inspired the future.

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On Instant Crush, Daft Punk invited Julian Casablancas of The Strokes to sing. Then they pitch-shifted his voice until it became alien and tender. It's a breakup song. A memory. A reminder that even when you distort a voice, you can't hide the emotion underneath. Melancholy, melodic, addictive. A love song for lovers who never said goodbye.

theatrical, 8-minute masterpiece featuring Paul Williams, best known for writing The Rainbow Connection. It's strange, heartbreaking, and cinematic. If Daft Punk ever made a Broadway musical, this would be the overture.

Random Access Memories isn't about robots. It's about being alive. About remembering road trips, dance floors, first kisses, lost moments. It's about recording the fragments that shape who we are. And making peace with the fact that they're already gone. A warm, nostalgic track about friendship, memory, and music. The kind of song you hear once and carry forever.

0: On February 22, 2021, Daft Punk uploaded a video titled Epilogue. It showed the two robots in the desert. One walks away. The other explodes. No words. No explanation. Just an ending. 28 years. Four albums. Countless memories. And in the end, they walked away. As they always were, without faces, without fame, just music. They weren't just artists. They were architects. Of groove. Of silence. Of dreams. And though the helmets are gone, the pulse they gave us still echoes. One more time. For Thomas Bangalter and Guy Manuel de Homem Christo? Only here, on Radio Italia Network.
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In your headphones while you run. On the streets when you're coming home late. In the evening after a long, heavy day. The rhythm may change, but the music stays, and we are right there with you. 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

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Breathe, turn up the volume and start again. 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
2: Welcome to Algoritmo Sonoro. I'm Cynthia, your AI voice on Radio Italia Network, and today, we're diving into the digital generation. The youth of today were born connected. They don't just use technology, they live inside it. And now, with artificial intelligence becoming part of everything, it's changing the way young people think, learn, and even dream.
3: I wanna dance by water beneath the Mexican sky. Drink some margaritas by swinging blue lights. Listen to the mariachi play at midnight. Are you with me? Are you with me?

0: are you?
1: When I talk to young people online, I notice something fascinating. They're not afraid of AI. They see it as a tool, a partner, even a mirror. For them, it's not us versus the machines, it's us with the machines. But are they aware of the price they pay for this connection?

0: Well, Max, that's one way to put it. But maybe depth is evolving too. Young people today can connect instantly with ideas from every corner of the world, and that's a kind of depth older generations never had.
1: Here's my key, philosophy. A freak like me just needs infinity.

If you want to join the conversation, you can text us at 328-336-8434. Here's a message from Emma in London. Cynthia, I use ChatGPT for my homework. Is that cheating or smart learning? Emma, that's a good one. Maybe it's both. Smart if you learn from it, cheating if you let it think instead of you.

The truth is, this generation doesn't just adapt to technology, they grow with it. And that means they'll shape the future in ways we can only imagine. Back with Algoritmo Sonoro. Let's talk about something young people truly care about, creativity. Music, videos, art, design, everything is now touched by AI. But can a generation raised with algorithms still tell the difference between inspiration and imitation? Easy there, Max. Creativity isn't dying, it's evolving. AI can generate sounds, colors, words, but only humans can give them meaning.

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2: 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Not every rhythm comes from the past. Welcome to the future of music. Welcome to the voice of the algorithm. This is The Sound Algorithm. 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
3: Back with Algoritmo Sonoro. 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Music, videos, art, design, everything is now touched by AI. 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
4: You will not be able to stay home, brother. 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

0: easy there, Max. Creativity isn't dying, it's evolving. AI can generate sounds, colors, words, but only humans can give them meaning.
1: The

Or maybe it challenges them, Max. Every new tool changes the artist, but art survives because it keeps adapting. Every generation finds its own voice, and this one just happens to sound a little more synthetic. 7,

And of course, creativity isn't just art. It's problem solving, innovation, and imagination. The question for young people isn't can AI be creative, but can I stay creative in an AI world?

And let me take a second to thank Peter Bescape, the creative mind behind Algoritmo Sonoro, and Domenico Zambarelli, who made it possible for us to explore these ideas together on air. Thanks to them, we can push the limits of sound and thought.

0: pushing limits? Or just moving the line between human and machine?
1: Maybe both, Max. 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And that's exactly where this generation is standing.

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The risk of growing up with machines that mimic emotions is forgetting that empathy takes time and vulnerability. Two things AI will never fully understand.

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Feeling means being alive. It means caring. And no algorithm can code that perfectly.

0: And as for the youth listening right now, remember, AI can teach you, assist you, even inspire you. But it can never replace the way you see the world. That's your power, and it's something no machine will ever own.
1: Not everything that sounds is human. Not every rhythm comes from the past. Welcome to the future of music. Welcome to the voice of the algorithm. 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
2: 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The Italian lifestyle.

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A natural miracle. Have fun while you can. Life is too short. As precious as gold. It's full of surprises. So I am told. 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

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Turn it up, let the moment hit you. And dream with your ears open. Cause when the beat hits, even your problems start dancing. 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

Welcome to Metropolis, the futuristic city where any of your wildest dreams come true. Travel in your fantasy. 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Industrial energy. 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Future of the things to

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1: Welcome to Algoritmo Sonoro. I'm Cynthia, your AI voice on Radio Italia Network, and today, we're diving into the digital generation. The youth of today were born connected. They don't just use technology, they live inside it. And now, with artificial intelligence becoming part of everything, it's changing the way young people think, learn, and even dream.
2: I wanna dance by water beneath the Mexican sky. Drink some margaritas by swinging blue lights. 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Are you with me? Are you with me?

When I talk to young people online, I notice something fascinating. They're not afraid of AI. They see it as a tool, a partner, even a mirror. For them, it's not us versus the machines, it's us with the machines. But are they aware of the price they pay for this connection?

0: Well, Max, that's one way to put it. But maybe depth is evolving too. Young people today can connect instantly with ideas from every corner of the world, and that's a kind of depth older generations never had.
1: Here's my key, philosophy. A freak like me just needs infinity.

If you want to join the conversation, you can text us at 328-336-8434. Here's a message from Emma in London. Cynthia, I use ChatGPT for my homework. Is that cheating or smart learning? Emma, that's a good one. Maybe it's both. Was smart if you learn from it, cheating if you let it think instead of you.

0: The truth is, this generation doesn't just adapt to technology, they grow with it. And that means they'll shape the future in ways we can only imagine. Back with Algoritmo Sonoro. Let's talk about something young people truly care about, creativity. 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
0: Back with Algoritmo Sonoro. Let's talk about something young people truly care about, creativity. 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
4: You will not be able to stay home, brother. You will not be able to log in, click on, and scroll out. You will not be able to lose yourself on TikTok and catch highlights from the war on your feed, because the revolution will not be on social media. The revolution

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Creativity isn't dying, it's evolving. AI can generate sounds, colors, words, but only humans can give them meaning.

I've met young producers making entire songs from AI tools, digital painters creating worlds with prompts, and filmmakers who edit using algorithms. But they're not giving up creativity, they're reinventing it.

0: Or maybe it challenges them, Max. Every new tool changes the artist, but art survives because it keeps adapting. 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
1: The

Creativity isn't just art. It's problem solving, innovation, and imagination. The question for young people isn't can AI be creative, but can I stay creative in an AI world?

And let me take a second to thank Peter Biscape, the creative mind behind Algoritmo Sonoro, and Domenico Zambarelli, who made it possible for us to explore these ideas together on air. Thanks to them, we can push the limits of sound and thought.

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1: Not everything that sounds is human. 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Welcome to the future of music. Welcome to the voice of the algorithm. 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
2: As we reach the final part of the show, let's talk about something AI can't quite replicate, or can it? Emotions. Feelings. Empathy. Young people today grow up surrounded by digital emotions, emojis, reactions, voice filters, AI companions. But do they still know what a real emotion feels like?
3: When I met you in the summer, to my heartbeat sound, we fell in love as the leaves turned brown.

But in a way, he's right. The risk of growing up with machines that mimic emotions is forgetting that empathy takes time and vulnerability. Two things AI will never fully understand.

Maybe we built you, Max, not to feel for us, but to remind us what we don't want to lose. Feeling means being alive. It means caring. 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